Ariana Grande, Iggy Azalea, this is 104. Ariana T with her latest album, Petal, having the best performance since 2019 when it comes to her debut at

cool and I played it dumb. Don't you think I'm a little too young to be messed with like that? So convincing, you made it look fun. Laugh it off, but the damage is done. Saying, baby, just relax.

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3: Summer storms.

0: bring hail, rain, and strong winds. Count on us for latest weather updates. 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

0: it was probably to take a picture literally for you.
1: For sure.
0: Oh my God, look how cute he is in the bathtub. Oh, we're having such a good time.
1: Someone said, I think she does need to pay for the phone. Her sister was babysitting her son. At the end of the day, her son's the one who broke the phone.
0: Yeah, I would say about a third of us are of that mindset of like, you know what, it was your kid that did it. Obviously, you have to offer. Maybe, surprisingly, the other two-thirds are saying it's totally on her.
2: Oh, it's on her? Good. See, that's what I'm saying. These phones, I'm saying, you don't have your insurance. That's not my fault. Yeah. I warned you.
0: Yeah, I mean, that is the dominant response we're getting. Still, for me personally, and it sounds like you too, I would have to offer something. I think,
1: yeah, you have to, because it's not like she handed the kid the phone. And because then I'd be like, I told you not to do that. Like, you know, he's going to probably break it. And like, why would you think that's a good idea? This one, she was taking a picture and he grabbed it from her hands.
0: Would it be rude to say, listen, I've been thinking about it. I feel like I have to offer you some money. Like, can I help you with a new phone? But then to like weave in, I would offer it sooner, but I warned you. I think you have to point out, like, I warned you with him and phones.
1: I also want to know, did you pay your sister to babysit, or was she doing it out of the kindness of her heart?
0: Oh, yeah, that is important to know, too.
1: Was she a free babysitter? Because then you need to offer.
0: Yeah, you bring an offer.
1: Think of how it feels for the sister. I babysitting my nephew for free while my sister did whatever, and then he grabs the phone from my hands.
0: Go buy her a really cheap old phone. Get her like the
1: phone?
0: Yeah, like a one of those old Nokia, like a bag phone maybe. A thrift store bag phone.
1: How much is it going to cost? She has to get a whole new phone? Why did you not have rice at the house?
0: Is it sad that I want to know like how nice a phone we had?
1: Did you just get it?
0: Like, how nice a phone you got before I offer? You got like a real garbage one, or is it like a brand new one, or is it like mine and it looks like it's about ready, it needs to get replaced because someone ran over it basically? Like, I want to know how bad it is.
1: Is she buying it just like outright right away? I mean, what is, can you help with it? There has to be something.
0: Yet today we had a round of Am I the Jerk? Member of the Playhouse family is going to be pretty honest with you. She's specifically omitting the truth. AKA kind of lying to her husband. But do you think she has good reason? Because she thinks maybe she does, but doesn't make her a jerk. It's in two songs, okay?

hate to give the satisfaction asking how you're doing now. How's the castle built of people you pretend to care about? Just what you wanted. Look at you, cool guy, you got it. I see the parties and diamonds sometimes when I close my eyes. 6 months of torture, you sold to some forbidden paradise. I loved you truly. You gotta laugh at the stupid.

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1: You played it cool and I played it dumb. 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

184 from Scotch eggs, pot stickers, cheesy Italian meatballs, and hickory smoked turkey burnt ends. It's the 184 lunch hour Southtown Poorhouse. 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

194 Lunch just got a whole lot better thanks to Southtown Poorhouse, sponsoring the 194 Lunch Hour. 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You can say-

0: 194, happy Thursday. Joel D officially here in Detroit Lakes, taking that road trip from Fargo. We're hanging out here at Lakes Liquor in Detroit Lakes. Now, if you're going to be leaving early, you got vacation on Friday. Some of you, I know you're doing it, right? You're taking that early weekend. Come on down here, get yourself some Carbliss. And that's who we're hanging out with right now, Ashley from Carbliss. And we're doing some taste testings as well. You know, Y94, we've been drinking this at the Red River Valley Fair, doing all the taste testings, and people can sample some, but you guys have the flavor of the summer. So tell us about that pack.
1: Awesome. Yes. Thank you so much for being out here with me tonight. We are ready for summer. We've been enjoying summer. We've had a lot of fun together with all these samplings, haven't we?
0: Yeah, 100%. So yeah, you have the new Backyard Bliss, right?
1: That's right. So we have that Americana Backyard Bliss pack. That one had our apple, our strawberry, our grape, and our cherry. That one has been so popular. You'll see it start transitioning now just into our Backyard Bliss pack as Americana and the birthday's over. So we'll just call it our Backyard Bliss pack, but we are sampling that here tonight. And let's not forget about Blood Orange and Grapefruit.
0: Yeah, that one's always good too. And Lake Liquors is having a special right now on Carbliss.
1: Yes, we're so grateful for Lake Slicker out here tonight with $20.99 8-pack. So it's time to stock the cooler up. We got four different varieties to choose from with that.
0: 100%. I got my engagement party this weekend, so I got people coming over to the house. So I already know what I'm going to stock up on before I leave to go back to Fargo here in Detroit Lakes. Y94 hanging out at Lake Slicker. We're here till 6 o'clock. Carbliss is here as well. They got the swag and we got the samples. And we'll check in more here in a little bit with Y94 in Detroit Lakes at Lake Slicker.